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0: Sansama and Westbrook Community Back to School Celebration, Tuesday, July 28th, 12 p.m. to 4 p.m. Welcome, opening blessing, lunch will be served, Title I Annual Parent Meeting, Mr. Rogers, open house, meet your teachers, classroom tours, community resource fair, gymnasium. 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
1: Gotcha, Jukran, St. Francis, joining the Dutch. 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

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Sansima and Westbrookwood Community Back to School Celebration, Tuesday, July 28, 12 p.m. to 4 p.m. Welcome, opening blessing, lunch will be served, Title I Annual Parent Meeting, Mr. Rogers, open house, meet your teachers, classroom tours, community resource fair, gymnasium. Disclaimer, persons attending the Sansima and Westbrookwood Community Back to School Celebration event assumes all risk, including but not limited to illness, injury, death, weather hazard, or property loss, and agree not to hold Sansima Elementary School, its staff, agencies, event sponsors, or volunteers liable. Missing person, adult, Liliana Brugier. Date last seen, contact July 11, 2026. Last known location, Ahwatukee, Arizona, Maricopa County. Description, 23 years old, height 5'4", weight 130 pounds. The Thornton Police Department is asking for assistance in locating Liliana Brugier. Ms. Brugier was last seen in Ahwatukee, Arizona, where she lived and worked. On July 20th, family reported to police they have not heard from Ms. Brugier, and when they checked on her last known address, they learned from the roommate she had moved out. The family have not heard from Ms. Brugier in over 2 weeks and are concerned for her welfare. If you have seen, had contact, or know of the whereabouts of this person, please contact the Thornton Nation Police Department at 520-383-3275.

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1: Missing person, adult, Liliana Brugier. Date last seen, contact July 11, 2026. Last known location, Ahwatukee, Arizona, Maricopa County. Description, 23 years old, height 5'4", weight 130 pounds. The Thornton Police Department is asking for assistance in locating Liliana Brugier. Ms. Brugier was last seen in Ahwatukee, Arizona, where she lived and worked. On July 20th, family reported to police they have not heard from Ms. Brugier, and when they checked on her last known address, they learned from the roommate she had moved out. The family have not heard from Ms. Brugier in over 2 weeks and are concerned for her welfare. If you have seen, had contact, or know of the whereabouts of this person, please contact the Thornton Nation Police Department at 520-383-3275. The Natural Resources Department Livestock Inspector's Office had placed a hold on inspection of fresh branded livestock, including cattle, horses, and burros, effective October 31st, 2025, until further notice. The ban on fresh brand inspections was to reduce the potential spread of the New World Screwworm, NWS, and monitor cases. Drought conditions continue, and the outlook for the spring into summer is proving hotter than previously recorded. To support ranchers during the drought, the nation has received funds and implemented the Drought Emergency Relief Plan to include providing ranchers with the following: water hauls, fencing materials for charcoals to control access when water is low, water troughs and totes to provide water in remote locations, materials to support building pens to handle difficult animals such as feral horses and burros, other requests to benefit ranchers during this difficult time. To access these resources, the Range Conservation and Management Program can be reached at 520-383-1301. Effective April 1st through July 31st, 2026, the Livestock Inspector's Office will inspect fresh branded livestock to include only mature bulls, 2 years and older, feral horses, mules, and burros that are being transported to auction for sale. The New World Screwworm will continue to be monitored, as well as other foreign animal diseases, and the nation's response will be modified during this 120-day lift should the need arise. Thank you. Should you have any questions, Natural Resources Department, 520-383-1511. Save the date, El Tour de Reyes, September 12, 2026. Location to be determined. 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

Join us for Trick the Winnick every Thursday from 6 p.m. to 8 p.m. Taking you back to certain years, certain centuries. You ever had a question on what was the price of gas? Who was the president at that time? And sharing music from that generation right here on the Awesome Hoodenook Network. Trick the Winnick. Remember when? 6 p.m. to 8 p.m. every Thursday.

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1: Well, I like all kinds of guys.
0: Stop.
1: What happened?
0: How about the ones we especially like?
1: Which ones?
0: You know, the ones with the cars that go.
1: I hear you. Hit it.

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1: We like them dumb and we like them smart.
0: I like the ones with the pretty eyes.
1: Well, I like all kinds of guys.
0: Stop.
1: What happened?
0: How about the ones we especially like?
1: Which ones?
0: You know, the ones with the cars that go.
1: I hear you.
0: Hit it.

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Now, most Gen Zers probably already know this, and some millennials as well, but anybody younger, unless they're a hardcore Beastie Boy fan, might not know that they actually started out as a punk band. Anyway, that's Beastie Boy founder Mike D, who's finally out with some solo music after the Beastie Boys disbanded well over a decade ago due to the passing of fellow Beastie, Ad Rock. That's his true colors getting us into this hour on the mainstream. Nyawishkanakagwego, Brett Mabinik Yasso, and as I do 7 days a week, 3 hours a day, I'm coming to you from the absolutely gorgeous Allegheny territory of the Seneca Nation. And before our time together is up, we're going to be hearing from the likes of Toro y Moi, Lakota singer-songwriter Scotty Clifford. Don't forget, we also recently got his son, Welby, into the rotation, and I'm going to tell you more about that father and son duo before we part ways. Also, son Little, Hermanos Gutierrez, one from Monto, a new one from BB Buckskin, and we're going to get our funk on with Cool and the Gang, Bootsy Collins, and this one from the LaTroit House Ensemble. Beautiful People is a reimagining of the classic Barbara Tucker Louis Vega anthem, and for your consideration and approval, enjoy this version, and let me know what you think about it. I'll be back momentarily today on the mainstream.

Oh, my dear. Boots are blasting up in your ear. I'm your number one funketeer, giving you the album of the year. Hot diggity dog, hang on like quick straw. Yeah, get down to the wrong.

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2: Cool and the Gang's Movie Star from their People Just Want to Have Fun. Before that, it was Bootsy Collins' Album of the Year, number one Funketeer, featuring Boot the Villain and Myra Washington. And for the first time in the rotation, it was LaTroit House Ensemble's take on Louis Vega's Beautiful People. Hey, if you're a singer-songwriter, don't forget I want to hear from you. 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And that's not the only reason to reach out. Now, clearly, the mainstream airs on a lot of different airwaves throughout the country and beyond. So if there's an artist in your area who's really putting in the work and has some great recordings that I just don't know about yet, send me their information and let's stay in touch. I love having this conversation and I love putting that spotlight on all the hardworking musicians out there trying to make it happen. So again, there are a lot of different ways to stay in touch with me. There is information about the physical address that you can send music to as well. So go check out mainstreamradio.net once again. As we get back into things, Scotty Clifford and Spirits Cry. Now, Scotty's an artist that I got to meet during a live Native America Calling broadcast in the studios in Albuquerque. That was a part of that same Native Guitarist Tour promo alongside Jer Anderson and Ilani. It's the way I got to know all these great artists, including Iwa as well. So really cool things happening with Scotty, and he's been performing with his kids for a number of years now. And if you recall, I was mentioning that we recently got his son Welby June's track into the rotation as well. So be on the lookout for more from them. And more immediately, this is an excellent track from Paul McCartney's newest album, The Boys of Dungeon Lane. Now, so far, critics broadly agree that this is one of McCartney's strongest late career albums. Far Out magazine even went as far to call it vibrant, slick, and deceptively youthful. NME said that, quote, stock hasn't been this high since about 1966. Wow. And Americana Highways describes the album as a full album listening experience that lives up to the hype. One of my favorites on it is this 60s sounding track. It's Mountaintop giving you the Beatles vibes on the mainstream.

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1: 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Again, the Full Moon Radio is a 24/7 all-indigenous musical listening experience with content from my friends and colleagues at Native Voice One and even beyond, including the original People's Podcast with Wolf Clan Seneca Nation member Ansley Jemison, doing great things up there at Gunungan State Park. In the remainder of our time is Sylvie Crouch, one from Mato, and this one from Sun Little's newest album, City Folk. Enjoy Rabbit, and don't go anywhere. I'll be back with you one last time on the main stage.

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I'm indebted with the music causing stirs like you ruined something epic. And some elders don't get it, grew some enemies. It's... But results won't vary. My anthems be pandemic. 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I rock on an edge of blueprint for the Redskin nuisance. 3D vision did the CD who proceeded to feed me props. Gas you up with temps are hot, leave you.

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I am McJenkins with moccasins, hydrated with heritage. Run a renaissance with my ribs, want the best for me and the kin. So kindly gather what you owe me, repackage it with the bow. Cause I'm spastic if I don't get the stash back from taxing my foes. Matter of fact, I am always that. Brimming with brash intentions, but man is fat. Always tucking napkins and always ducking back.

Matos Festo from his early release, Scatterbrain, today on the mainstream. We also heard Sylvie Crouch, Hermanos Gutierrez, and Son Little, who helped us to get into the second half. And just like that, sadly, my time with you has come to an end, but you're always invited back. Again, I broadcast 7 days a week, 3 hours a day, so see if you'll be joining me sooner than later. And if you're just not getting enough on your local airwaves, reach out to Nola Daves Moses, the distribution director at Native Voice One. Drop her a line at nola@nv1.org. Thea May, the talented Anishinaabe singer, songwriter, and rocker, is coming up with a track from her debut album. And speaking of rock and rollers, this song comes from Cree Métis artist Bebe Buckskin. It's a reimagining of one of her earlier deep tracks, Chipeok Stomp. Turn it up and sing along with the newest addition to the rotation today on the mainstream.

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0: The Hurunjoc network must abide by rules and regulations set by the Federal Communications Commission, the FCC. In order to remain in compliance with the FCC, the Hurunjoc network has provided a toll-free number to the public so they may contact us. 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

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But they live on in memory to quite a few of us. And this song is dedicated to those who cherish that memory.

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recall the night, that very, very special night. 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

0: missing person, adult, Julian B. Manuel. Date last seen and contacted, June 3rd, 2026 at 11:21 hours. Last known location, Guachi Trading Post, State Highway 86, Federal Route 15. Description, 33 years old, height 5'9", weight 175 pounds. Alert, requires behavioral medication. The Tonawanda Police Department is asking for assistance in locating Julian B. Manuel. Mr. Manuel was last seen on June 3rd, 2026 at the Guachi Trading Post, suspected to be attempting to return to his home in Pacinamo Village. Mr. Manuel was last seen wearing a black hoodie and gray sweatpants and an unknown type of shoes. Family states he is to be on unspecified medications. If you have seen, had contact, or known of his whereabouts of this person, please contact the Tohono O'odham Nation Police Department at 520-383-3275. Thank you for your assistance.
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You know, we've been together a long time. And you know what? We can get a little old lightweight thing going if we really put our hearts to it. If you try and I try, girl, there's no telling how far we can go. Remember those loving fools, Romeo and Juliet? They thought they had a thing going, but they just didn't know. They couldn't visualize. They had

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We know, don't we, darling? We won't be wasting our time fussing and fighting like other people. We're gonna be too busy being in love. Because this is the real thing. We found a groove. We move each other. We turn each other on. And this could last forever. All we need to do is give some kind of sign. Yes, love.

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0: The Natural Resources Department Livestock Inspector's Office had placed a hold on inspection of fresh branded livestock, including cattle, horses, and burros, effective October 31st, 2025, until further notice. The ban on fresh brand inspections was to reduce the potential spread of the New World Screwworm, NWS, and monitor cases. Drought conditions continue, and the outlook for the spring into summer is proving hotter than previously recorded. To support ranchers during the drought, the nation has received funds and implemented the Drought Emergency Relief Plan to include providing ranchers with the following: water hauls, fencing materials for charcoals to control access when water is low, water troughs and totes to provide water in remote locations, materials to support building pens to handle difficult animals such as feral horses and burros, other requests to benefit ranchers during this difficult time. To access these resources, the Range Conservation and Management Program can be reached at 520-383-1301. Effective April 1st through July 31st, 2026, the Livestock Inspector's Office will inspect fresh branded livestock to include only mature bulls, 2 years and older, feral horses, mules, and burros that are being transported to auction for sale. The New World Screwworm will continue to be monitored, as well as other foreign animal diseases, and the nation's response will be modified during this 120-day lift should the need arise. Thank you. Should you have any questions, Natural Resources Department, 520-383-1511.
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0: Tune in to share a series of the Autumn New York and Autumn Hood in New York designed to promote the use of Autumn language through community voices, stories, and everyday conversation with radio show hosts by Cedro Lopez from 3 to 4 p.m. Hukajunja in New York. Scheduled dates. July 22nd, the original. August 1st, being the encore.
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Make me act so funny, make me spend my money, make me feel real loose, like a long neck goose, or like a girl. Oh, baby, that's the one I like. What's that, honey? 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

0: traffic advisory, road maintenance, on Route 1, July 6th to August 4th, from 6 a.m. to 4 p.m., or from 5 a.m. to 3 p.m. on hotter days. Road will be down to one lane for grading and soil lane treatment. Flaggers will be present. Starting at Atichook Community, milepost 2, Goynagawa'a Community. 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Speeding will create washboards. 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

0: The Hurunjoc network must abide by rules and regulations set by the Federal Communications Commission, the FCC. In order to remain in compliance with the FCC, the Hurunjoc network has provided a toll-free number to the public so they may contact us. The number is 833-439-3540.
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0: 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Ita hecha gabu piam jimuk tahun autumn jo Department of Public Safety, Office of Emergency Management, mata mehawum tidam Natural Resources chipkan ki, Solid Waste Management chipkan ki, matra maamam 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

Autumn Hood and Yoke Network, Skooks here to Autumn Nation. Sunny, Crystal Narcho, Amiko Kuk, Tanyanyi, Yorikam Toak, Ton Autumn Nation Youth Council, Murin, Who would you at them? Nardish Nui, Chigdini Lopez, but Amishoshan, the Wukora, Kamihutas, a big by which. Skook dar skook serik, no hekia, shak chuk. At Panui Hupi Hasko, Bumsumum kiu, kidak atame. So again, another wet Tuesday morning, right here on our 28th day of July. Chuk big mashat. So we are just days away before we get to Shopor Ushbik mashat. So we'll take the most of this monsoon weather right here in the month of July. Rain started about 3 o'clock, according to my radar. I checked the radar this morning. I was woken up by thunder out there. So I was checking the radar, seeing where the rain was at. And it did come straight through here. Came from the south, southeast, and headed up north this morning around 4 or 5 o'clock. So if you're still out there, you're still in the rain, be safe and get yourself to work this morning safely. Currently right at site, we are at 79 degrees. We do still, or actually we have a hazardous weather condition. We'll talk about that here at the bottom of the hour. Let's go ahead and get started again on your commute in. Oh, by the way, I saw something on my commute I want to talk about. So stay tuned. Autumn Hood and York Network.

0: The Natural Resources Department Livestock Inspector's Office had placed a hold on inspection of fresh branded livestock, including cattle, horses, and burros, effective October 31st, 2025, until further notice. The ban on fresh brand inspections was to reduce the potential spread of the New World Screwworm, NWS, and monitor cases. Drought conditions continue, and the outlook for the spring into summer is proving hotter than previously recorded. To support ranchers during the drought, the nation has received funds and implemented the Drought Emergency Relief Plan to include providing ranchers with the following: water hauls, fencing materials for charcoals to control access when water is low, water troughs and totes to provide water in remote locations, materials to support building pens to handle difficult animals such as furrow horses and burros, other requests to benefit ranchers during this difficult time. To access these resources, the Range Conservation and Management Program can be reached at 520-383-1301. Effective April 1st through July 31st, 2026, the Livestock Inspector's Office will inspect fresh branded livestock to include only mature bulls, 2 years and older, furrow horses, mules, and burros that are being transported to auction for sale. The New World Screwworm will continue to be monitored, as well as other foreign animal diseases, and the nation's response will be modified during this 120-day lift should the need arise. Thank you. Should you have any questions, Natural Resources Department, 520-383-1511.
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KOHN 91.9 FM, Sales, KOHH 90.7 FM, San Lucy, 1977, Moylan Jennings, Luckenbach, Texas. And we also had Charlie Pride right there for our classic country. Is anybody going to San Antonio? Not the nation again. Still got some rain out there. However, we have kite shuma emap hodiniktake mushpish ehajuks over in the San Simon and Vicente Mall area. So, like I said, I did see that rain come in from the east, southeast, about 3 o'clock this morning. Started coming our way, and I did feel the wind. I heard the wind picking up, so I kind of figured that maybe it was pushing some rain. And sure enough, I woke up early this morning to the sound of thunder, and it was pouring outside in Kaijamuk. And according to the radar there this morning, all the way to the 6 o'clock hour, it was heading north, and I did see some posts on social media out in Guriakumar and Akjin, Maricopa, getting some rain out there also. So just be safe out there. Should I talk about Fred's commute to work? I witnessed something on my way to work that I'm not really fond of. And normally I keep things to myself. But when I saw this happen out on Federal Route 15, I'm going to make a comment about it because I didn't think that was right. But let me do the weather. Then when we come back before the top of the hour, we'll talk about what I'm talking about. Because again, I witnessed that on my way in right around Hanumkuk. Is where it happened. So stay tuned. 79 is our temperature right outside. And still, again, a 20% chance of rain out there with us this morning. However, extreme heat warning will be in effect come Thursday. Just a heads up. Extreme heat warning, and that will be throughout our weekend. So the heat is still with us. Of course, it is summer, so we do expect that, right? So our high for today, 102, and our wind from the southeast at 5 to 7 miles per hour. Later on tonight, partly cloudy, low around 80, and west wind becoming calm. And that's at 6 miles per hour. And for your miracles, Don Autumn Nation, sunny and hot, high near 105, light and variable winds, becoming west at 6 miles per hour. And for your miracles, Chuhuk, Wednesday night, partly cloudy, low around 82. 82 is our high there for Wednesday. Huiwis. Huiwis. Should I do Huiwis? That's going to kick off our extreme heat warning on July at 10 a.m. And we are looking at a high of 108 on Thursday. Huiwis, 108. Must watch it. Well, let's get to our native tracks here. I also got some oldies coming up. And we'll take another break before the top of the hour. So stay tuned, Tahono Autumn Nation. Fred right here on your Taco Tuesday. Good morning, Fred. Taco Tuesday. So, all right, I'll be over for tacos later. Here we go, some Sneezy Boys. Apache Spirit also on the way.

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Just keeping that upbeat rhythm right here for the 7 o'clock hour, getting you on your way this morning, or maybe you're already at work. Maybe you arrived early and ready to go right here on this 28th day of July. Martes, Martes, Martes, Martes. Well, apparently someone got to work early this morning. When you catch when they jump in more, put jump in my house, just about pie to when you'll be high to me, it's a machine the chuck. Machine the chuck to mush, mush amateur that must be up with you. Kichaba, be has a joke, Mataki up with joke, be has a and then has some for joke up, right? What am I going to do about it? But this morning, I do just want to point out to be safe on your way in to wherever you are going and try and obey the speed limits that we have out there. They're out there for a reason. You know, we never know. And you need to know our road signs and our road markers that are in the middle of our highways, what they stand for. I'm pretty sure you took that Arizona ADOT driver's license test that asks you all these questions that you need to be aware of to possess a driver's license. But this morning, I was on my way

I was leading, and the two were behind me. And then so they sped up, and I know 15. Of course, I'm always on it. So right around Hanumkuk, the first turn coming in from the north, the speed limit starts to change. And actually it changes way down to 35 miles an hour. I don't know if anybody has ever driven that speed limit. I don't think so. I don't think unless you're going to turn, you drive that speed limit and then turn right there. But it's a 35 mile an hour zone. And halfway up to the next turn by Hanumkuk Rec Center, there's another turn right there. And midway between the first and the second, it changes back to 55. And then it goes on all the way up to Highway 86, 55 miles an hour. So we were going, and they both passed me before that 35 mile an hour limit. And then it's a double line, a double solid line from there to the second turnoff. And then once you hit that little bend there, then it you can pass. But this vehicle that was behind us, the first one went through, then the second one came between us. And then right in the double lines heading to the next Hanumkuk turnoff, it passed that car that was in front of us now. And I was thinking, boy, this driver must be really either late or in a hurry, obviously. So he passed, or he or she passed that car in front of me. And it was in the double lines. Again, mind you, rules of the road. And I always teach my kids this one. I teach them to drive. You see the double lines, don't ever pass anyone. It's there for a reason. So they know the double lines mean no passing. Until you see the dotted line again, then you can pass. As long as nobody's coming your way or no one is right behind you trying to pass you also. But be careful. So anyway, that's what I witnessed over there. And I just think about these things. And like I said, I normally don't mention anything that I sometimes witness, because I'm not here to do that. I'm here to entertain you. I'm here to play music for you. But when I see something like that, again, it puts lives in danger. It could have put my life in danger. But just be careful out there on the nation's highways, how you are driving, how fast you are driving. I know I've also seen vehicles passing when I'm close enough for it to probably become a head-on collision. But because that vehicle is speeding, it squeezes right between the person they're passing and my vehicle. I've seen that also on the way to sales. So be careful with the Honolulu Nation and be a defensive driver. Know the roads, know the speed limits, know the signs. Monsignanidat, Wilsich, Sapo Murdom, Tubio Itaios, Monsignanidat, Automotive Network. Stay tuned. I'll be back for your 8 o'clock hour.

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6: Tune in every day at 8 a.m., 12 p.m., and 4 p.m. for your Autumn Phrase of the Day. We respect that there are numerous different dialects on the Tono Autumn Nation. These expressions coincide with the speaker, therefore representing their dialect.
7: Hello, my name is Vega Martinez, and you are listening to the Autumn Hood Network.

Morning Yoke Network. Welcome to the 8 o'clock hour at Thon Altham Nation. By which 11 past the hour right here. And starting out with our wide once again, big shout out to San Lucy. Pamihayachuk. My host, Shari Wide. Shari Chodi. San Lucy Two Step. The American Indians. And Carl and Buddy starting down off with Big Iron Wide. And again, just closing out my hour there at the 7 with some road information for you. So be safe out there, Thon Altham Nation. San Lucy, I was trying to check our schedule, see if I was going to be out there sometime soon. But I don't see anything scheduled for San Lucy. Just out to the east. We'll be out in San Javier again soon. So it's always good to see people that we've encountered before. So looking forward to being in San Javier again soon with our group. And again, a big shout out to St. Anne's Feast Committee. I finally brought in my snack bag that you all gave us. And I see some cookies in there and a couple other goodies. So I'm going to get to them today, maybe this morning with my coffee. So thank you for that. Well, let's do a public service announcement. I have one here from the Human Resources Development Committee. Sherman Indian High School Board. Notice of vacancies. Or maybe two. The Legislative Human Resources Development Committee announces vacancies for one member and one alternate. All right. To serve on the Sherman Indian High School Board, candidates must be a resident of the Thon Altham Nation, must be 21 years of age, must be a parent or legal guardian of a student, students enrolled in Sherman Indian High School, and cannot be an employee of the Bureau of Indian Affairs or Bureau of Indian Education. Board members serve 4-year term. Candidates must submit to a background investigation conducted by the Bureau of Indian Education. Interested, submit a resume and letter of interest to committee staffer Christy Fendenheim. Christy with a Y, D dot Fendenheim at tealnation-nsn.gov. Or any questions, Chairperson Janice Felix. Janice.felix@tealnation-nsn.gov and phone number 520-993-3160. Masumasmachit. So if you have a student attending Sherman Indian High School, school will begin by next month. July 24th is their first day of school. August 24th is their first day of school, so they'll be leaving on the 23rd. But if anybody's interested, resume and letter of interest to the Human Resources Development Committee on Altham Legislative Branch. You can do that for Sherman. Well, I decided to toss in some Troubadour for George Strait, Straight at 8, right here for us. Also, the Roys, Trailblazer. So stay tuned on Altham Nation, right here for you once again. And I'm here all morning long, by the way, in case you're wondering. That was their special session. So that was a one-day-only thing that they had for them yesterday. And they'll be back in a week or two, maybe next week, for their full general session right out here in Hikkiwon Chukshan. So stay tuned on the Morning Yoke Network.

at Murinyok Network, Juanil's Boys y Familia, right here for our native track, Stone Autumn Nation. That actually is an old Conjunto rock and roll classic right there by Sir Douglas Quintet, or Douglas Quintet. 1969 was the year when that hit the charts. Way back when. Don't miss Chicto. I actually played some Douglas yesterday. Mendocino. I actually played that one yesterday morning. But yeah, that one was covered by Juanil's Boys. She's About a Mover. So my classic rock set there. And again, Chuck and Friends, Old Man Down the Road. CCR classic also right there. So pretty much rocking the 60s right here for you this morning. Bottom of the hour, Thon Autumn Nation. But we've got KOHN 91.9 FM, Sales, KOHH 90.7 FM, Santa Rusi. Before we jump into our next set here, some more classics for you. We are going to take a look at some public service announcements once again today for your Huiwis. Ready to learn, ready to grow. San Simon Marshtimukut Community Back to School Celebration. How many of y'all are going to be out there? Where's our parents? Where's our guardians? Where's our kikam? Our apkam? Maybe you can head on over and join them for this event, this celebration. And also to the employees of the nation. How many departments are going to set up out there for them? Are you on your way? It'll get started here at 12 noon till 4 o'clock. And again, this is something annually that they do for San Simon Marshtimukut. And I'm really proud to say that I've been a part of their back to school events for the past several years. Normally, if you remember or if you know, they do the beautification project. The beautification project, and that's basically just cleaning up their school grounds for the upcoming school year. And they'll have parents come out to participate to help clean up the school campus there. But unfortunately, due to COVID, that really slowed things down for them. I know they had it 2 more years after everything slowed down. Everything was back to almost normal anyway. They did a couple more beautification projects, and those were the ones that I was included in because they invited me out there to play music for them while they did their cleaning. And so, again, I always had a good time out there in San Simon with them. But nonetheless, this year they wanted to change things up just a little bit here and have the community back-to-school celebration instead of the beautiful beautification project. So a big shout-out to everyone out there who spearheaded this event. I know there's a lot going to go on for your visitors today. Of course, they have their welcoming, opening blessing, and lunch will be served, I'm sure, in the cafeteria at the Title I annual parent meeting, and also the open house, meet your teachers and classroom tours. And last but not least, community resource fair. And that's what I'm talking about with our employers possibly heading on over to just let them know that you are there for them, that you're there for the nation in whatever you are doing for the nation. So if you're out on the West End or if you're from the West, your children will be going to school in San Simon. I know it is a work day. I know I never get to Santa Rosa Day School events when it's during the work week and work hours. But nonetheless, they are doing it during the day,
12 to 4. From Saanako Kamoihanye. So be safe out there and have fun. Have fun with your event, San Simon Marchamukut. And then over to Santa Rosa Day School. They have their enrollment also going on, not until 4 p.m., and this is the last and second day for this flyer. Anyway, Tuesday, July 28th, 2026, 4 p.m. to 7 p.m. School is just around the corner here next week, I believe. So, again, they will be there for you from 4 p.m. to 7 p.m. Maybe Miss Shelby will be out there. I know she was at Hanamkuk when they had the back-to-school rally out there. And Shelby was there representing Santa Rosa Day School. So good job, Shelby. Hopefully you're there again with your papers ready for enrollment. Great. Let's do some music right here. Bottom of the hour, 8:35, Tohono O'odham Nation. I got some Van Halen for you. Also, the Hollies, O'odham Hoorie Nyok Network.

on the Morning Elk Network, Fito Alvarez. All the way back to Houston, Texas, right there with some Juana La Cubana and Los Tigres was also there. And way back, our Golden Oldies. We also had that in the mix right there with Cannibals and Headhunters with Sam Cooke. Greg Donald Nation, we are coming back up to the top of the hour, so let's go ahead and wrap this one up. I'm right back for the 9. Skook Dars, Skook Seri, Kosibomwe. Be safe out there and stay cool. Keep this cool weather with you all day long. Later on in the afternoon, Desperados T.O., Barbara Wyda, the Renegades, also right there with their Jody. Stay tuned on the Morning Elk Network.

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2: 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For additional information, questions, or concerns, 520-333-5546. Donaldson Judicial Court Judge Vacancy Announcement. Closing date, open until filled. First review of applications, August 31st, 2026. Position, judge, two positions, term beginning February 1st, 2027, and ending January 31st, 2033. A nation's judge is eligible for reappointment to additional terms in office. Interested applicant should submit a completed application and supporting materials to attention Gloria Ramirez, Chairperson Judiciary Committee, care of Diane Thomas, committee staff, Donautum Legislative Branch. Email diane.thomas@tonation-nsn.gov. Phone number 520-993-5343.

Autumn Horinyok Network, Valenzuela and Company, Rumi Shawdy, Mazurka. That's the title of that song there. And San Rosa Band, Track 8, Wired Opie. Interesting thought, listening to these two songs and bands. And now, I don't know all history of the Wired Mumsiko out there, but I do know a little bit about Santa Rosa and Valenzuela and Company. And those were from 2004. And I know that Mr. Valenzuela, Frank, played with Joe and Homer. And who else was there back then? Joe and Homer were actually the founders of San Rosa Band way back when. Gosh, back in Anthony Butt's days. Remember Anthony Butt? He was their original accordion. And I know there were several other Mumsiko that joined along the way for San Rosa. I know Jason Wood is one of them. Richard Lopez Butt. Both Butts, Jason Butt and Richard Butt. Also, we're a part of Santa Rosa, and thinking way back at the beginning, how many of y'all remember Calvin Butt? He was their drummer, their original drummer, way back when. And of course, Byron was also in there on saxophone, Byron Butt. And gosh, who else was there? I know Jason was also their saxophone player. But yeah, I was just thinking of that, listening to these two bands, Valenzuela and Company. Of course, Valenzuela went on, Frank, and formed Valenzuela and Company with his own band. I don't know the originals, but with Valenzuela, I do know that the Joaquins, my uncles right up here in Maishpuaya, they are a part of Valenzuela and Company. Jerome and Leonard, and it can't come to my mind right now. But Larry, there you go. Larry, that's also Valenzuela and Company. But yeah, just thinking of these bands that I play for you, and again, some of the history of these bands, Matas Masma, Hubi Hasko Ishoshon, and how their music is still going strong here for you. I know with the American Indians, another one. I know they still have the legacy going on with Big John. But of course, I just played one earlier, San Lucie Two-Step. Let's see, good, how much come up, John? And so, you know, their music is here, and idam hai, ma ba up masmap chik, ma mon ke hai chuk, mon ke hai chuk, ke much ke school ka mok chuk, him da ka babak, waira nyu nyu. You know, some of the ones that are getting older now, but they are teaching our youth, whether it's family, whether it's friends, whether it's relatives. And they are getting into that way of life for them. You know, the generations that are moving forward, moving on. Matubi Hasko Amjiti Shoshan, Ida Mui, these bands that we have are Mumsiko. Hayant ke Haichuk, Babuach, Ha Pisi Piast, Natpi Ma Kukurt, Ma Oxt, and they're not really out there in the spotlight. But they do know that they are founders of this Waira Himadak, Mahas Masmap Chuik, Ma Wajit. You know, and I'm pretty sure they're proud of the ones that are still going, carrying on the tradition of Waira music. So I just thought I'd bring that up because, again, when you masha chukto idam,
Momsiko. Mohokyo, Imok, Moabi Ichu. You know, right now there's no Santa Rosa band anymore. The name Santa Rosa band. Mohokyo Himto. Okay, well, let's go ahead and do some more country. Why not? What about some Tracy Byrd for you? Someone to give my love to. Stay tuned. Skixerik, Donna Automation.

0: In the Hajjaga Bamidhe McDonough, Tamjewit, Department of Natural Resources, Veterinary Clinic, Mamashi Makaka, Namjum Sijunya, Mamta Apchiku Gogokska, Ogumimitor, Aba Urich, my Hagaga, the Tonaw, Tamjewit, Veterinary Clinic, Babiak, Mukyo Haim Baich, Mamtamop Shahanyunda, Matakitaboy Maha, Hugitaboy Joch, Mahoy Omak. My chibaiche smachim, my hagugadak, hutus cock seekork, wike, kikik, wike, cock, homotk, kikik, oh my haaho, a babuk veterinary program of teonation-nsn.gov.
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On the Moniak Network, Luciano. Lord, give me strength. 2002 was the year for Luciano. Lady Traffic also there. Wonderful tonight. My reggae set coming back. Down through the bottom of the hour, Thana Autumn Nation 941. Quick public service announcement for you. Thana Autumn Nation Veterans Affairs, stand down. We'll be at Hanumkuk Recreation Center, Federal Route 15, Milepost 8, September 12th. So mark your calendars. Trunder, your stand down event will be at Hanumkuk, September 12th, 2026. Washay Gakim Dagamashat. And they'll be starting out there at 8:30 a.m. till 1. Again, registration, veterans benefits, health information, and other resources. DOD gear distribution to all veterans at the end of the event. All veterans are invited. Masumasmachit matumbaju. Washe kakimdak mashat. So, got about a month to go, but again, mark those calendars from the most chiktok to masmachit. Let's get to our 80s Thana Autumn Nation, and we'll start getting ready to head back up to the top of the hour. Got a few more sets before we get to our waida, so stay tuned. Let's go all the way. Sly Fox. So here we go, Autumn Hurinyok Network.

Jason Aldean, also right here in our mix, 9 o'clock hour, a little more summertime, and of course our 80s set, Queen, Another One Bites the Dust, and Sly Fox. Let's go all the way. Yike, the Hunt Nation. Got a few more minutes. I got one more Wyatt tune for you. Then we're going to get into our Native American Calling for the 10 o'clock hour. And stay with us. I'll be back with you for the 11. Autumn Hootenanny Network. Stay tuned.

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1: Welcome to Native America Calling. I'm Sean Spruce. The lack of consistent veterinary care in rural Alaska Native villages is blamed for a growing and dangerous feral dog population. It also increases the risk for diseases like rabies that threaten human residents. A public health bill aims to boost veterinary care, but it's stalled in Congress. So Alaska Native leaders are starting their own initiative to bring spay and neutering services and vaccinations for pets into rural parts of the state. We'll hear about this unique animal health focus right after the news.

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Idam Yapak, Makopio, Hadiambi Uri, Chamako, Marshchak, Ar, Am Santa Rosa, Ranjo, Marshchamakut. 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

on the Moniak Network. Skooks, Eric Dunn, Autumn Nation. Kami Humakor. Group Familia Ashud. Blood Brothers Waira. 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Southern Mumsigo. 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Adupi. And speaking of the Tashi Noi. Happy Taiwish. Shoshasi Tony. Homochinoi Jukunda. Homatko Homako. Homatko Homako. Actually, you need to check here. I'm sure here. See, I come across the end cock. How much it is. Tom joke. Oh, senior, that will be a high joke. Now, go more by serum. Huiwis. What's your mouth? Boy, short and little machine to extreme heat warning. Wow, you boy, see, Tony up. What's the mom or I said it? I'm more come him, come on, cook. Shop or speak marsh at cock or a quint. What the dog, Tomic. Ah, kuka, kikik, ora, istiuga. Maso mas machit, ma, posha, ama, tashai has. Matubi hukka mo hik, stonya. 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Goy, kunyait, Alan Jackson, atubi aha, Summertime Blues. Atlanta, I'm up. Kamihama ka ora, skuktashu zibamui. Autumn Hoodie Network.

0: The Holden York Network must abide by rules and regulations set by the Federal Communications Commission, the FCC. In order to remain in compliance with the FCC, the Holden York Network has provided a toll-free number to the public so they may contact us. The number is 833-439-3540.
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Right here for my native set, Don Autumn Nation. Also, there's some Crosswind Band, Can't You See, the old Marshall Tucker Band tune right there for us. Coming down to the bottom of the hour, Don Autumn Nation again, 12 o'clock. Ready to learn, ready to grow. San Simon Community Back to School Celebration starting at 12. Today, Tuesday, July 28, 2026. Again, welcome. Opening blessing. Lunch will be served. Title I Annual Parent Meeting, Open House, and Community Resource Fair. Again, right here at the top of the hour, so be safe out there and stay hydrated. I'm sure they'll take care of y'all there. Okay, Bad Company right here for us, Don Autumn Nation, 11:26. So stay tuned. Fred right here for your 11 o'clock hour. Uno más. Well, 30 minutes anyway. Stay tuned.

Holy Yoke Network, Vince Joy, Riptide. Right here for my alt, the Honda Autumn Nation, right through the bottom of the hour. And we also had some Kryptonite also there. And of course, John Bon Jovi was way back there with Bad Company. Garrick, the Honda Autumn Nation, my anticipation is building right here. I got special guests on the way. I don't know if they're here yet, but I have Wak Tuksen Royalty coming in this afternoon. We are going to sit down for an interview off air. Unfortunately, I could have invited them earlier. We could have had a little on-air interview here for 11 o'clock hour, but it's going to be off air. It'll be aired in San Javier for their upcoming Wak Tuksen pageant. And maybe, if we get their authorization, I'll air it here soon. We'll find a time to air them here. But it's going to be off air, but they're on their way. So they should be getting here soon. They're going to do a tour of the station, get to meet them, and then we will conduct our interview. So I'm looking forward to this. Have been looking forward to this. Boy, we scheduled it a couple of times, so now is the time right here today. So be safe out there, Thon Autumn Nation. I got one more break. However, I do have a request for some Sneezy Boys. So here we go, Autumn Hootenanny Network. Stay tuned.

to our Waukesha royalty. They're on their way right here, and they'll be getting here soon. So I'm going to go ahead and get off air. Be safe out there. The Honolulu Nation, 102 is our temperature for today. So stay cool out there. Hasta mai hiki ma mujet onyoko. Apo inyanya upsetim. Apo inka upuakora. So again, I'll be right here with you. 7 o'clock hour. Hasta la mañana. So be safe out there. Here we go. San Javier Lopez Band. Tio Momsigo. At the Hurinyak Network.

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0: Tune in every day at 8 a.m., 12 p.m., and 4 p.m. for your Autumn Phrase of the Day. We respect that there are numerous different dialects on the Tonawatam Nation. These expressions coincide with the speaker, therefore representing their dialect.
5: This is National Native News. I'm Brian Bull, sitting in for Jill Freitas. Indigenous leaders in Ontario are calling for a public inquiry into how the provincial government responded to the wildfires that ripped through parts of northern Ontario. As Dan Karpinchuk reports, at least two First Nations communities burned to the ground.
6: Several First Nations leaders held a news conference in Thunder Bay recently to counter claims by the Ontario government that it did communicate and respond with Native communities about the fire dangers. Helen Pavela is the chief of the Collins First Nation.
7: There's nothing left but just ashes. My members barely escaped with the clothes on their back.
6: Pavela says her community was left to evacuate without notice or support from the government. But Government Minister Jill Dunlop insists there was communication.
8: There has been a lot of communication back and forth between First Nation communities with myself and with my colleagues and our ministry officials as well.
6: But Alvin Fiddler, the Grand Chief of the Anishinaabe Nation, disagrees.
9: They were here on Saturday. Premier Doug Ford, some ministers were here as well. They didn't even bother to reach out to any First Nation leader.
6: The chiefs are calling for changes, including the replacement of officials at the top of the forest fire and emergency services for the Ministry of Natural Resources, pending an independent investigation. And they want a public inquiry into decision-making, emergency coordination, and communications with First Nations, as well as over provincial preparedness. For National Native News, I'm Dan Karpinchuk.
5: A congressional candidate in Washington State has apologized for recent remarks that falsely claim the Colville tribe has an incentive for more fires because they get free money from the Federal Emergency Management Agency. Republican Jared Sessler hopes to replace retiring Congressman Dan Newhouse in an upcoming primary. The district includes parts of the Colville Indian Reservation and the entire Yakima Reservation, which are both experiencing wildfires. At a candidate forum on July 21st, Sessler said this about the Colville tribe.
10: They don't pay taxes for anything, but yet we fight those fires for the tunes of millions of dollars
3: and they got a check from FEMA for $30 million for the fire. So what's the incentive for them? The incentive is more fires because we get free money.
5: Tribal officials condemn Sessler's remarks, reminding people that Native citizens pay federal income and other applicable federal taxes. In a statement sent to tribal leaders Monday, Sessler said his remarks were ill-informed and incorrect. Sessler is one of 11 candidates vying for the 4th Congressional District in the August 4th primary. And the 2026 Indigenous Media Conference just wrapped up in Portland, Oregon. The Indigenous Journalists Association, or IGA, organized the three-day event, which held panels ranging from how to best cover the MMIP crisis to doing social videos. Melissa Green-Bly of the IGA Education Committee says final registration totals came to roughly 490 attendees, one of the best turnouts yet.
10: That's really exciting to maybe find out that word of what's happening is spreading and people are saying, I want to be a part of this, and they're showing up.
5: Chuck Sams, the first Native to head the National Park Service, gave the keynote address. Green-Bly says new developments also sparked interest.
10: The launch of the Pacific Islander Journalism Network at conference, there was a lot of excitement with that. The new bylaws were an important point of discussion because it had been decades since they had been updated. Now, the Indigenous Journalist Association renaming is official on paper in law.
5: The event wrapped up with the IGA Awards and Banquet, which honored Osage News editor Shannon Shaw Duty with two IGA Distinguished Awards. Former National Native News host Antonia Gonzalez was also recognized for her 22 years of hosting this program. Next year's conference will be held in Minneapolis. This is National Native News. I'm Brian Bull.
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14: Santa Rosa Day School Enrollment 2026-2027 School Year. 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Sansamon Machpakut Community Back to School Celebration, Tuesday, July 28, 12 p.m. to 4 p.m. Welcome, opening blessing, lunch will be served, Title I Annual Parent Meeting, Mr. Rogers, open house, meet your teachers, classroom tours, community resource fair, gymnasium. Disclaimer, persons attending the San Simon Machmurkut Community Back to School Celebration event assumes all risk, including but not limited to illness, injury, death, weather hazard, or property loss, and agree not to hold San Simon Elementary School, its staff, agencies, event sponsors, or volunteers liable.
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14: The Gua District Office will be closed on Wednesday, July 29th, 8 a.m. to 5 p.m. They will be taking the employees out for the day in appreciation for the work that they do for the district. 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
14: 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The yard is open Monday through Friday from 8 a.m. to 3 p.m. Members must be able to load their own pre-filled sandbags, about 50 pounds, so please plan accordingly. 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For your safety, please enter the solid waste management office and sign in before entering the yard. Heavy equipment and staff will be in the yard area. 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Thonop The Nation Education One-Stop Division Employment Conference. 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July 31st, Friday, 9 a.m. to 2 p.m., Sanaver Recreation Center. For more information, 520-383-4251. One-Stop Division is a program of the Thonop The Nation Department of Education. Persons attending or participating in the event assume all risk, including but not limited to illness, injury, death, or property loss, and agree not to hold the Thonop The Nation, the One-Stop Division, its agents, event sponsors, and volunteers liable.
15: Chipkan Amnenda Ita Hachaga Abamjidhimak Thonop The Jewit One-Stop Division Mopshabim Wapit Mutmai Hanyi Machambaju Ida Mashaichud Workforce Development, readiness. 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
14: 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Donaldham Judicial Court Judge Vacancy Announcement. 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First review of applications, August 31st, 2026. Position, judge, two positions. Term beginning February 1st, 2027 and ending January 31st, 2033. A nation's judge is eligible for reappointment to additional terms in office. Interested applicant should submit a completed application and supporting materials to attention Gloria Ramirez, Chairperson, Judiciary Committee, care of Diane Thomas, committee staff, Donaldham Legislative Branch. Email diane.thomas@tonation-innocent.gov. Phone number
15: 520-993-5343. 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Aman tapai chkushak judicial awamajim. Ama ahawik Diane Thomas. Mamut peongach. 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Ahan kahan. Diane. Ama ahan D-Y-A-N-I dot Thomas. Up tionation-nsn.gov. Nombro. 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
16: kik, waik. 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
0: The Hurunyog Network must abide by rules and regulations set by the Federal Communications Commission, the FCC. In order to remain in compliance with the FCC, the Hurunyog Network has provided a toll-free number to the public so they may contact us. The number is 833-439-3540.
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17: Missing person, adult, Julian B. Manuel. Date last seen and contacted, June 3rd, 2026 at 11:21 hours. Last known location, Guachi Trading Post, State Highway 86, Federal Route 15. Description, 33 years old, height 5'9", weight 175 pounds. Alert, requires behavioral medication. The Tonawatam Police Department is asking for assistance in locating Julian B. Manuel. Mr. Manuel was last seen on June 3rd, 2026 at the Guachi Trading Post, suspected to be attempting to return to his home in Pacinamo Village. Mr. Manuel was last seen wearing a black hoodie and gray sweatpants and an unknown type of shoes. Family states he is to be on unspecified medications. If you have seen, had contact, or known of his whereabouts of this person, please contact the Tonawatam Nation Police Department at 520-383-3275. Thank you for your assistance.
18: Tune in to share a series of the Autumn New York and Autumn Hood in New York designed to promote the use of Autumn language through community voices, stories, and everyday conversation with radio show hosts by Cedro Lopez from 3 to 4 p.m. Hukajanja in New York. 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
19: 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In other words, take care of them. Ticks and fleas can carry several diseases, so here are 7 tips to prevent and identify fleas and ticks on your pets. Number 1. 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Consult with your veterinarian for the best hygiene routine, baths, and appropriate products. 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Number 4. Always take your pet for walks with a collar, harness, identification tag, and leash to avoid contact with wild animals. 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Wash and disinfect frequently, such as their toys, food trays, and sleeping accessories like beds or blankets. Number 6. Keep all areas of your home clean, prioritizing those where your dog or cat is regularly found. And last but not least, number 7, take your pet for general checkups with the veterinarian at least twice a year, even if they are not sick. 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And if you have any more questions, please call Community Health Services at 520-383-6200.
16: Ita hai chak papa yam jini mak tahna tam ke chen gida chip kan ki Machma kopiok chipkan mashut receptionist. 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
15: GED or associate's degree. 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
18: 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Never leave people or pets in a closed car on a warm day, and keep pets shaded with water. 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Call 911 if you have chest pain that is not going away, severe shortness of breath, or confusion. These may be signs your body is already too hot. Lastly, have medication for hot weather. 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If you have any more questions, please call 520-383-6200.
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20: Traffic advisory, road maintenance on Route 1, July 6th to August 4th, from 6 a.m. to 4 p.m. or from 5 a.m. to 3 p.m. on hotter days. Road will be down to one lane for grading and soil lane treatment. Flaggers will be present. 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
18: This is a public service announcement from the Tohono O'odham Nation Department of Natural Resources, Wildlife, and Vegetation Management Program. Living with mountain lions. Mountain lions have the largest distribution of any predator in the Western Hemisphere. Mountain lions can live in all biotic communities of Arizona, including the desert floor, up through the mountains like Baba Kiri. Mountain lions are also ambush predators and prefer to stalk their prey. For those living in cougar country, please be advised. Do not approach the animal. Do not turn your back towards the animal. Do not run and stand your ground. If encountered, yell, get loud, wave your arms to stay upright, and look the cougar in its eyes. If attacked, protect your head and neck. Travel in groups when possible and play a speaker when traveling alone, especially at dusk and dawn. Keep small kids and small pets inside. Ensure no water or food sources are easily accessible as they can draw mountain lions in. Mountain lions do not have a set mating season and can breed year-round. Mountain lions are generally solitary except for breeding pairs or females with kittens. Young lions will remain with their mother for up to 18 months and then disperse from their family unit. Litter mates can stay together for a few months after. Males and females are highly territorial and will often eliminate rivals from their territory. If you spot a mountain lion, please report to the WVMP ASAP. If communities are interested in a Living with Wildlife presentation, for more info, the WVMP,
15: 520-383-1512. 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

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I'm pissy the mo, bar chichu the good key. 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Wow giver, uk marshjimakut. 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Santa Rosa, Dash Mashjimakut Santa Rosa Ranju Mashjimakut Kchuk San Simon Mashjimakut Maichu Baichu Ismachim S. Dot Jesus of INAAF. ORG. Did you know there are little free libraries right here on the Tohono Nation? These book shared boxes are open to everyone, children, youth, parents, and elders. You're invited to take a book, share a book, or leave a book for someone else to enjoy. Little free libraries help build literacy, strengthen families, and keep the love of reading growing in our communities. You can find little free libraries in Kuva'o, The Store, Rijuk, Rec, The Traveling Eagle, Bisinamo'o, Rec, Hikiwan, Rec, Babo High School, Indian Oasis Middle School, Sells, Rec, Sells Intermediate School, Santa Rosa Day School, Santa Rosa Ranch School, San Simon Elementary. 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
0: The Gwa'a District Office will be closed on Wednesday, July 29th, 8 a.m. to 5 p.m. They will be taking the employees out for the day in appreciation for the work that they do for the district. They will also be closed on Thursday, July 30th, 8 a.m. to 1 p.m. The employees will be attending a wellness event. Regular business will resume at 1 o'clock p.m. If you have any questions, Cynthia F. Saavedra, chairwoman, at 520-993-0271 or email cynthia.saavedra@gu-vodistrict.com or Gary Ortega, vice chairman, at 520-993-1270 or email at gary.ortega@gu-vodistrict.com.

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1: Tana the Mook Marshamakut, a chmokopio kaki, chok big marshat, white coast mama quaint, cock made gokko chut, kick order, tam chok, kamukamook order, hooten, mea pacho, a mamam to maho, a makosin, a mea circuit, koyo mark, much mohammai shawshanuk, how animatidam, but the mahaichuk, a mohajik a marshamakut, Mr. Dr. Otis Clark, chamjit gok upuk, peon. 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
2: Donatum High School Open House, July 30th, 4 PM to 7 PM. Light refreshments will be served in the cafeteria. The school has a new principal, Dr. Otis Clark. They are also welcoming two new teachers, English and Science. They are fully staffed with teachers ready to teach your students. Donna Autumn Nation reminder, fresh brands for bulls 2 years and older, furrow horses, and burros will not be allowed for inspection for sale after July 31st, 2026. Any questions, the Livestock Inspector's Office can be reached at 520-33-3233.

The floor has number one song. First, it's on the air, but the bottom of the first, it's on the air. First, it's on the air.

This is Amacha Degwoy on the Otom Hudenyok Network, a show produced by the students and staff of Don Otom Community College. This is your host, DJ Lady B, and you're listening to The Road to TOCC, featuring a segment on financial wellness. Good day, everyone. This is your host, DJ Lady B, and I want to welcome all of our listeners across the beautiful Don Otom Nation, especially our students, staff, faculty, families, and community members of the Don Otom Community College. Thank you for joining me today as we continue our series focused on helping our community thrive, not only in school, but in life. There's no denying that times are challenging. The cost of groceries, gas, rent, utilities, school supplies, and everyday necessities continue to stretch household budgets. Families across Indian Country are making difficult financial decisions every day. Recent national studies show that many Americans are struggling financially, with nearly half reporting difficulty paying monthly bills, while over one in four say they spend more money than they earn. Financial stress has become one of the leading causes of anxiety in the United States. But here's the encouraging news. Saving money doesn't always require making huge sacrifices. Sometimes it's the small decisions we make every single day that add up over weeks, months, and years. Bringing lunch from home instead of eating out, making coffee before leaving the house, using reusable water bottles, planning shopping trips, avoiding impulse purchases, and setting aside even $5 or $10 a week can slowly build financial security. For our college students, every dollar saved today could help pay for textbooks, transportation, emergency expenses, or even your next semester's tuition. 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Today, we'll share practical, realistic, and easy money-saving habits that anyone can begin using immediately. No matter your income level, financial success begins with intentional choices. Together, let's discover how small changes today can create a stronger tomorrow. So, set savings goals. Why is saving money important to you? Do you have plans to purchase your first home or a new car? Are you planning to have a family? Or you want to ensure you're all well taken care of? Maybe retirement is drawing near and there's a money weight on your shoulders. Whatever the reason for wanting to save, establishing personal savings goals is the first step in making those savings dreams a reality. Savings should be part of everyone's financial plan. Whether you need to set aside funds for a new car, a tropical vacation, or just building an emergency fund. By making some small changes to your everyday life, you can easily reach your financial goals. So let's talk about monitoring your spending. After you've set your savings goal, it's a good idea to monitor your spending closely for your month. Taking an inventory on every single thing you pay for. Yep, we're talking about bills, gas, date night, those shoes you just couldn't live without. Each morning's coffee shop, latte, and even that $2 ice cream cone. Track everything. Put it in a spreadsheet, write it down, and add up the total. If you've discovered you spent more than you made that month in paychecks, it's time to come up with a budget plan. And you want to establish a budget. Did the month you spend monitoring your spending shock you? Are you spending way more than you should be? It's okay, we've all done it. But now it's time to get back on track. Once you have your goals laid out, it's important to look at all of your financial burdens and expenses and determine what a realistic budget could be for you. With savings factored into the equation, once you've established a household budget, stick to it as best as you possibly can. And of course, let's talk about spending less and saving more. This is really a no-brainer. The less money you spend, the more you'll have available to stash away for future purchases. And of course,
You need to consider cutting out unnecessary expenses, and I know we all have them. This savings tips, it takes some discipline, and it may need to be done in baby steps. Some of the easier items to cut out from your day-to-day expenses are the morning latte or the deli sandwich at lunch. But instead, make coffee and lunch at home and bring them with you to work or school. You'll be amazed at how much extra money you have at the end of each week. Next, you might want to start talking about what you have on your platforms. So taking a look at your subscriptions like, you know, Netflix or Amazon Prime, some of those Spotify's, these are some of the things that you really have to consider. Do you really use all of your subscriptions to their fullest potential? If not, it might be time to cut ties with them and put that money aside into a savings. If you can't bear to part with one of your streaming services, consider cutting the cable cord and only paying for one service that gives you access to TV shows and movies. And of course, this is a really good one, setting up automatic deductions and deposits. If you're not already doing this, it's a good time to start. Set up automatic deductions to be taken out of your paycheck and put directly into a savings account. You'll never miss it if you never see it. The money can land in your checking account in the first place, and then you start to spend it. But if you've established that budget previously mentioned, you should be perfectly capable of living without even a small amount being automatically stashed away. Of course, with every budget plan, it's important to account for some expenses that could pop up out of the blue. We've all needed beverages from the gas station during a long drive or a night out to see the newest Hollywood hit film, you know, starring your favorite actor. But for these types of occasions, use cash whenever possible to make your purchases. That way, you only spend as much as you have in your pocket or purse. Your forego getting the large popcorn bowl at the movies if you only have enough for a small. Or better yet, skip the popcorn altogether and hang on to your change. When it comes time to make a large purchase, say like a home appliance or a new mattress, sacrifice the expenses that it will take to buy a quality item. It may seem a little against the budget and savings plan, but trust, you'll save money and time in the long run when you invest in something that's quality that will last you for many years. And of course, you want to make sure to stash away extra funds. So congrats on that bonus that you've worked so hard for. So what are you going to do with it? If you're really serious about saving goals, then you'd be wise to deposit into your savings account and forget that it even exists. Or if you're trying to climb your way out of some debt, use it to pay off some extra on your student loans, your mortgage, or your credit card bills. It's also when you get your income tax refund in the spring, apply it to that debt or stash it away out of sight, out of mind, and there for a rainy day if you need it. Stay tuned. We'll be back after a short break. This is Amajit Igwe on the Atom Hood and Yoke Network.

This is A Magic Wait on the Autumn Hudanyuk Network. Welcome back, everyone. You're listening to your host, DJ Lady B, and today we're talking about one of the most valuable life skills you can learn, budgeting. Whether you're attending classes right here at Don Autumn Community College, studying online, or pursuing a degree somewhere else, budgeting is a skill that will benefit you for the rest of your life. Many students believe budgeting is only necessary once they have a full-time career. The truth is, budgeting is even more important while you're in college. Tuition, books, transportation, technology, groceries, childcare, housing, and unexpected emergencies can quickly become overwhelming without a financial plan. Although tuition increases have slowed compared to past decades, the overall cost of attending college, including housing, food, transportation, and everyday living expenses, continues to place a significant pressure on students and families. The College Board data also shows that living expenses remain one of the largest part of a student's budget. Budgeting doesn't mean you can't enjoy life, though. It simply means you're telling your money where to go instead of wondering where it went. Today, we're going to discuss creating a realistic monthly budget, separating needs from wants, preparing for emergencies, avoiding unnecessary debt, and building healthy financial habits while you're still in school. Learning these skills can help you out and give you greater confidence and less financial stress. So, are you a college student struggling to manage your finances and make ends meet? Many college students face financial challenges, from the high cost of tuition to cost of living expenses and social activities. What if there was a way to take control of your finances? Well, budgeting is the key to unlocking your financial potential and achieving financial stability during college and after. You'll be able to make informed financial decisions, avoid debt, and build a strong financial foundation for your future. So, I'm going to share some practical budgeting tips for college students that you can implement starting today. Whether you're a freshman or a senior, these tips are going to help you manage your money and achieve your financial milestones. So first, let's start off with tracking your expenses. One of the most important things you can do when creating a budget is to keep track of all your expenses. You need to write them down. Everything you spend money on, from textbooks and tuition to coffee and pizza. And by tracking your expenses, you'll see where your money is going and where you can cut back. You can see budgeting apps. They're helpful. You can use a spreadsheet. You can use a pen and paper. But just track your expenses and save your receipts so that you know and get an accurate account of that. And of course, you want to set realistic goals. Setting financial goals is an integral part of budgeting. It's essential to set realistic goals that you can achieve. For example, if you want to save money, set a goal to save a certain amount each month. If you want to pay off a credit card, set a goal to pay a specific monthly amount. Setting realistic goals is going to help you make more likely to your budget and to achieve your financial objectives. And of course, it's important to consider that you need to cut back on expenses. One of the best money-saving tips for college students on a budget is to cut back on expenses. There are many ways to do this. You can cook at home instead of eating out. You can take public transportation instead of driving. And you can look for ways to cut back on expenses without sacrificing what you enjoy. So an example could be that you enjoy going to your friends, and so you can suggest a low-cost activity like a picnic in the park or a movie night at home. And of course, don't forget to take advantage of those student discounts. 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So look for businesses that offer these discounts and take advantage of them. And also remember to bring your student ID to show proof of enrollment and eligibility for that discount. So by following these money tips and budgeting for your
For you as a college student, you can manage your finances and achieve your financial goals. Remember to track your expenses, set realistic goals, cut back on expenses, and use student discounts whenever possible. With a little planning and discipline, you can create a budget that works for you and that will help you stay financially stable throughout your college years. This is Amacha Thigwe on the Autumn Hurinyok Network. We'll be back after this short break.

This is a Matcha Dick Wait on the Atam Hurinyok Network. Hello, everyone. This is your host, DJ Lady B, and thank you for spending part of your day with me. Being a college student today is very different than it was even 10 years ago. Students are balancing classes, jobs, family responsibilities, cultural commitments, and rising living expenses all at once. Many adult learners are returning to school while raising children, caring for elders, and working full-time. Saving money in college isn't about being cheap. It's about being resourceful. We'll explore ways to reduce textbook costs, take advantage of student discounts, utilize campus resources, borrow from buying, applying for scholarships year-round, and making smarter spending decisions that allow you to focus more on learning and less on financial stress. Remember, financial wellness is part of the overall wellness. When you're less worried about money, you're better able to concentrate and succeed academically and enjoy your educational journey. With costs for basic necessities on the rise and heading into the fall semester, let's talk about the extra strain on college students and how they can take a few simple steps to save money. So money is one of the top stressors for college students, as well as the general public. College students particularly are faced with a multitude of financial decisions, many of which can be costly. Do you live on campus or off campus? Do I buy a parking permit or ride the bus? Which student loan should I use to help pay for college? Am I ready to get my own credit card? Should I start investing now or build up on an emergency fund? These are all questions to consider. Learning about money allows us to make better financial decisions on a daily basis, which increases our monthly savings, which is called your net income, allowing us to own more and owe less, increasing your wealth. Having wealth is a key to financial security and freedom, and it all starts with money education. So here are some things that I found. Start budgeting your money. The convenience of credit cards and automatic payments simply makes it too easy to spend. So start tracking your income and expenses and find out where your money is going. If you just don't have the time, consider using something that is easily accessible online, like an app that will do it for you. Consider getting a better bank account. Interest rates are on the rise, but banks can charge a variety of fees like ATM fees, overdraft fees, annual fees. That can offset those earnings very quickly. As a student with a lower bank account balance, it's more important to focus on fees rather than on the interest rates. Do some online research to find the right account for your unique needs. And consider getting a roommate. We all like an independent and personal space, I get it. But housing can make up as much as 20% of the cost of attending college. Finding one or more roommate can save you thousands of dollars every year. And pick the right debts to pay for college. No one wants to take on debt to pay for college. But if you need to, make sure to pick the right debt, or it's going to cost you. The average interest rate on a credit card is around 18%, whereas federal student loans offered through the free application for federal student loans charge interest rates of around 4%. And don't buy textbooks. Consider renting your textbooks instead of buying them new. You might save $100 on a single textbook. If you're a military-affiliated student, you can also consider the discounts that you get from that in the veteran resources or support centers. It lends textbooks free of charge to veterans and other dependents. Students of any major can really take advantage of money education, and it's important to consider as you continue through your education journey. The program that you can look at is going to be beneficial for you long-term and help you to stay on track. Thank you for tuning in. This is Amacha Thigwoi, and we'll be back after a short break.

This is Majid Agui on the Atom Harinyok Network. Welcome back to another financial wellness conversation with your host, DJ Lady B. Managing your money isn't about how much you earn. It's about how wisely you use what you have. For many students, college is the first time they're responsible for paying bills, managing bank accounts, using debt or credit cards, and making independent financial decisions. These experiences become the foundation for lifelong financial habits. So we'll discuss creating spending plans, setting financial goals, establishing emergency savings, and understanding credit, avoid unnecessary debt, and developing confidence in making smart financial decisions. Money management is about creating opportunities, not limitations. Every smart financial choice today will help you build the future you want for tomorrow. Money habits like sticking to a budget will save you from a financial stress and running out of cash throughout the year. So managing your money in college, I know it isn't easy. In fact, according to the national study, a leader in higher education technology, almost 60% of college students consider dropping out, and 80% reported negative impacts on their mental health due to financial stress. Along with all the new responsibilities and freedom, you'll have a lot as a college student. You'll need to track and keep track of your college money, whether your parents are footing the bill or you're juggling college loans, scholarships, even a job. So let's start by creating a realistic budget before you leave for college. That can be helpful. Creating a budget with a thought in mind is going to be important. So the budget will be the last thing on your mind once you start college, but it should be the first thing. So do it before the school year gets underway. Until you start living the life of a college student, it's hard to know how much things will cost and what your spending habits will be like. But do your best to estimate using a college cost of attendance as a guide and revise your budget after your first month of campus. Consider using budgeting apps or a template or an Excel spreadsheet. Your budget should include your monthly income. In college, your income usually comes from a combination of sources like loans, scholarships, grants, a job, and contributions from your parents or from your savings. College usually disburses your loan and scholarship payments and taking what's required for tuition and fees and sending the rest directly to you so you can pay for your remaining college expenses. So your required spending is the amount you will spend on anything required for college and life after tuition and fees. This includes your rent, books, room and board, cell phone services, laundry, and even prescriptions. And of course, your optional spending. 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
1: 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For more information, 520-383-4251. One-Stop Division is a program of the Tonawanda Automation Department of Education. Persons attending or participating in the event assume all risk, including but not limited to illness, injury, death, or property loss, and agree not to hold the Tonawanda Automation, the One-Stop Division, its agents, event sponsors, and volunteers liable.
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3: This is Amacha the Wait on the Atam Hovarinyok Network. Welcome back. This is your host, DJ Lady B, and today we're talking about one of the biggest monthly expenses for nearly every single household, groceries. It seems like every trip to the grocery store costs more than the last. Families everywhere have been noticing rising food prices, and students often find themselves trying to stretch limited budgets from paycheck to paycheck. Fortunately, there are many practical ways to reduce grocery expenses without sacrificing nutrition. So today we're going to discuss meal planning, shopping with the list, buying store brands, comparing unit prices, shopping seasonal produce, limiting food waste and freezing leftovers, cooking at home more often, and taking advantage of local sales and community resources. Eating well doesn't always require spending more. Sometimes it simply requires planning ahead. The first time I went to the grocery store shopping by myself, my first year of college, I felt overwhelmed. I come from a family of six, which meant that the only experience I had with grocery shopping was helping my mom shop for six people. I had no idea how to shop just for myself. And after trial and error, I have created a system for myself that allows me to stick to my budget and stay healthy at the same time. Grocery shopping in college doesn't have to be scary. So here are some of the tips that I learned on how to do grocery shopping right to save money. First of all, you want to make a list of what you eat. Making a list of what you eat is important to figure out what you would like to have on hand. What are some staples in your household? That way you know exactly what you need to buy. So, for example, I used to eat cereal when I lived with my parents, but I realized I prefer oatmeal for breakfast. So in college, I started out buying cereal like my parents did, but realized I didn't really like it and chose something different like oatmeal. Figure out how much time you have to prepare meals. As a college student, you will find that you are busy with classwork, extracurricular activities, and might even be working full-time or part-time. But while keeping your schedule in mind, figure out how much time you have to prepare meals or how much time you are willing to spend meal prepping. That's going to help you to decide what meals you should make. And of course, plan your meals. Look up recipes with ingredients you like and try to make recipes that use some of the same ingredients. Figure out how many portions the recipe yields and plan your week accordingly. I'm not the best when it comes to leftovers, but I've realized that if I make food that I really like, I can deal with leftovers. So make sure that once you come up with the meal plan, you stick to it once you get to the grocery store. Sometimes it might seem easier to just buy pre-made food because you don't want to have to cook, but those meals can end up being more expensive. And you need to make sure you decide on a budget. How much money are you going to spend, or how much money will you set aside each month for grocery shopping? I found that I spend an average of $60 to $80 on groceries, depending on whether I buy protein such as chicken, beef, or shrimp. I used to try to go to the grocery store and shop every 2 weeks, but it changes depending on your schedule. So don't panic too much if you go over your budget the first few times, because it's all about finding how much you spend on average and then trying to stick to that. And of course, look for deals and coupons. Find the grocery stores that works best for you. Depending on the store, you might be able to download their app or access their sales and deals in their circulars. I always get to the grocery store, get the grocery paper in the mail or when you're in the store, and just go based off that. What's on sale? Base my meals around items, produce that's on sale and that I like. And of course, you want to make sure to check your refrigerator and pantry. Every time you go to the store, look at your list and then make sure to look in your refrigerator and pantry to see if any of those things you already have on hand. If you don't, you want to make sure to add them to your list. And once you grab them, cross it off. Then you don't need that anymore. Things like spices are ongoing. They're going to last you a while. Things like maybe soy sauce or some condiment, that's going to last you a while. So those aren't things that you need to keep on repeat. So during your grocery shopping, though, you want to make sure to eat before you shop. I don't know if you're like me, but if I am hungry before I go to the grocery store, trust that I'm going to overspend. You really do spend more money at the grocery store if your tummy is rumbling and you'll end up forgetting to buy items you need because you're in a hurry to go and eat. Trust me, I've done it, and don't make that same mistake. Make sure you get snack or something before you go so that you can be very conscious of what you're buying and you can stick to your grocery list. Consider buying frozen vegetables. Frozen vegetables are just as tasty as fresh vegetables and even the frozen fruits. And they're always nice to have on hand for recipes. If I buy some vegetables like tomatoes or lettuce, peppers, arugula, maybe limes or lemons, those are things that I would have to get fresh. And the other stuff I can get frozen like spinach, broccoli, corn, or even sweet potatoes. And of course, if you're going to do smoothies, there's always medleys of fruit, frozen fruit that you can buy. To make sure that I have to use all my fresh vegetables first, just think about that. Tomatoes go bad first. They go bad pretty quickly. Lettuce, the same thing. So those are some of the things that you want to start using first. And then you kind of go to your frozen vegetables. And always consider buying what's in season. Buying produce that's in season will help your budget. Trust me, when you buy in season, produce seems to be cheaper. You can also plan your recipes according to what's in season. So you can do something like, you know, changing up your meals so that you don't eat the same thing all year round. And that's because you're going to do what's in season, what's on sale, what you can get the most bang for your buck. And consider buying generic store brands instead of the more popular ones. So generic store brands are priced lower than brand prices and brand items. So yes, don't get me wrong, it's nice to splurge on some things here and there, but I have found that when it comes to basic grocery items, generic store brands work just as well. And always get the basic essentials. This tip is especially important the first time you go grocery shopping. So make sure that you buy basic pantry staples the first time you shop. If you know you want to cook and bake some, you know, when you're in college, you'll need those items. So things like flour, sugar, baking soda, cocoa, and spices they use often. If you haven't used spices before, Italian seasoning, garlic, taco seasoning, those are great places to start. This will be more expensive than your average grocery shopping, but you won't need to replace these items that often. So just plan that first time you go grocery shopping, you're going to spend a little more because these are some of the things that you need to kind of stock up, and then you won't have to buy them on repeat. And limit your shopping trips. Grocery shopping can be overwhelming, especially as a college student, but it doesn't have to be. So you get more comfortable, and then you start to enjoy shopping because you enjoy cooking and trying new recipes. So learning how to grocery shop has been a process, or it can be a process, but it also can be really fun. So I hope these tips help you on your journey to adulthood. Stay tuned, and we will be back after a short break. This is Amachi Thigui on the Atom Harinok Network.

This is Amaja Thigui on the Atam Harinyot Network. Hello again to all of my people on the nation. You're listening to your host, DJ Lady B, where we believe education includes preparing for success both inside and outside the classroom. Budgeting during college isn't just about surviving the semester. It's about preparing for life after graduation. Whether your goal is becoming a teacher, a nurse, a social worker, an entrepreneur, a pilot, an attorney, or a scientist, or serving your tribal nation in other important roles, financial responsibilities will always be one of your greatest assets. Today, we'll cover setting monthly spending limits, tracking expenses, saving for future goals, preparing for unexpected costs, and making financial decisions and supporting long-term success rather than short-term satisfaction. Financial freedom doesn't happen overnight. It grows from consistent habits practiced every single day. So college isn't just about coursework and exams. It's also about learning how to live on your own, manage your time, and yes, figuring out how to make a dollar stretch longer than a three-hour lecture. I spent years through the financial transitions that come with significant life changes, such as parenthood and career moves. The college years are another meaningful time of changes and transitions. It's here that young adults can start building habits that will support your future in finances and your well-being. No two students arrive at college with the same financial background. Some are juggling part-time jobs and tuition payments, while others are navigating generous scholarships or tapping into a 529 plan. Comparing your budget to someone else's is like comparing majors. That works for one person, but it may not work for you. Instead, you want to focus on your goals and build your foundation. So, once you identify what is coming in and what is going out, you can make decisions around how to ensure you have enough for the life you want to live. So, you want to start by what's coming in. For example, family income, financial aid, family contributions, what's going out, tuition, rent, food, textbooks, and even fun. And most importantly, what you care about, including your savings and your giving goals. Budgeting is more than just numbers on a spreadsheet. It's a way to align your resources with what matters to you. If you want to study abroad next semester, make room for it. Love seeing live music? 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One of the biggest challenges I see with college students, as a former college student, is their relationship with a credit card. Making students open their first credit card with intending to build credit. That's a laudable goal, but an equally dangerous one if not dealt with intention. Here's what I tell my students and their parents. Credit is a tool, not a treat. 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Just remember that missed payments or high balances can also hurt your financial future. One day, you'll want to buy a car, rent an apartment, or apply for a mortgage, and the habits you build now is going to shape your financial future. You also want to consider saving. We've talked about that quite a bit. If you got a part-time job or an internship, start by paying yourself first. Even small automatic transfers into a savings account can build confidence and momentum. And for students who want to think long-term, you can consider a Roth IRA. That can be a game changer. Here's the deal. The money you put in can grow tax-free. You can take it out in retirement without owing a dime in taxes. When you're 19, that's hard to imagine. But for 40-year-olds, you will be thrilled once you started. Roth IRA benefits depend on individuals' eligibility, contributing limits, and future tax law changes, and results are not guaranteed. That's the truth. So don't forget, financial aid isn't a one and done. Too many families treat financial aid like a box to check during that freshman year, but every year brings new opportunities for aid, scholarships, or even grants. I recommend families revisit their FAFSA annually. Talk with your school's financial aid office and explore some of their scholarships that they have.
The less debt your student takes on, the more flexibility they'll have after graduation. So here's a small note to parents that you want to support without becoming the bank. If you're a parent reading this or listening to this or thinking about this, you probably asked yourself, how much should I be involved? It's a tricky balance. Wanting to support your child while also encouraging independence? Just remind yourself, model good financial behavior. Kids are watching, even college. Talk about money early and often. Use your 529 plan intentionally. Know what expenses qualify and how to time distribute. And resist the urge to swoop in every time your student runs out of money. Sometimes the best support is just a conversation, not a Cash App, not an Apple Pay, not a Venmo. So we can build financial confidence early, whether it's hosting financial literacy lessons with your student or your child. You want to help the college student open their savings account, their bank account, and believe in meeting the goal to be on their plan, to be on their way to a secure financial future. Stay tuned. We'll be back after a short break. This is Machitecuy on the Autumn Hurinyoc Network.

This is Amacha Thigwe on the Autumn Hirinyok Network. Welcome back, everyone. This is your host, EG Lady B, and I'd like to dedicate this segment to every adult learner who has made the courageous decision to return to school. Returning to college later in life isn't easy. Many adult students balance careers, parenting, caregiving responsibilities, mortgages, household bills, transportation, and countless daily obligations while pursuing their education. That takes determination, courage, and an incredible amount of perseverance. If that's you today, know this, you are not alone. Budgeting as an adult learner often looks different than budgeting for a traditional college student. Your priorities may include supporting your children, paying rent or mortgage, maintaining reliable transportation, or helping care for extended family. Today, we're going to discuss creating family-centered budgets and planning for tuition and books, identifying available financial aid, and reducing household expenses. Remember, every class you complete is an investment not only in yourself, but in your children, your family, your community, and future generations. Your education has the power to change your life and inspire those who come after you. No matter where you are on your educational journey, never underestimate the value of your perseverance. Keep learning, keep growing, and keep believing in yourself. Because going back to school as an adult can be both personally and professionally rewarding. But it's also a balancing act. Whether you're finishing a degree, switching careers, or learning a new trade, planning your finances well in advance can help you stay focused on your goals. 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But you want to start by reviewing your current income and expenses, then factor in new costs like tuition fees, supplies, and transportation. 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And employers with tuition reimbursement benefits, you know, some of the local hospitals, government agencies, and larger corporations have that tuition reimbursement benefit. So look for a job that boards at local campuses, like those at some of the community colleges, like Don Otham Community College. So treat it like a family project. If you have a partner, kids, or other family obligations, college isn't a solo journey. So bring your whole household together early to discuss the budget and the plan. Set expectations for how your time, energy, availability, and spending habits might change. And as much as you can, share responsibilities for meal prep, laundry, chores, and errands. And use all your available supports. 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Also, take advantage of statewide benefits like SNAP programs or food pantries, discount pantries. Even as a student, you may qualify for assistance, assuming you meet income guidelines and additional criteria. 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
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If you need help creating a budget, exploring student loans, or planning your next financial move, those are some of the things that you can talk to someone at the school about and get some guidance. Stay tuned. We'll be back after a short break. This is Amacha Dagui on the Atam Harinyok Network.

This is Amata Thigui on the Atam Hudanyuk Network. 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As we come to an end of today's financial wellness series, I hope each of you leaves with one important reminder. Building a better financial future doesn't begin with having more money. It begins with making informed decisions, one step at a time. Whether you're a student just beginning your college journey, as an adult returning to classroom after many years, a parent working hard to provide for your family, or an elder sharing wisdom with the next generation, every positive financial choice matters. Every budget you create, every dollar you save, every unnecessary purchase you avoid, and every goal you work toward is an investment in yourself and in those who depend on you. Financial responsibilities is about more than numbers on a bank statement. It's about reducing stress, creating stability, opening doors to new opportunities, and building a future where our families can thrive. When we learn to manage our resources wisely, we are better prepared to face life's unexpected challenges while continuing to pursue our dreams. As Indigenous people, we understand that true wealth has never been measured solely by money. Our greatest wealth is found in our families, our language, our culture, our traditions, our values, and our responsibility to care for one another. But by strengthening our financial knowledge, we also strengthen our ability to protect those gifts. We become better equipped to support our children through school, care for our elders, preserve our cultural traditions, and contribute to the future of our communities. To all the students on the Thaw Nottam Community College, remember that your education is one of the greatest investments you will ever make. The late night studying, the sacrifices, the balancing of work, family, and school, they're all building a foundation that no one can ever take away from you. Your degree is more than a piece of paper. It represents resilience, determination, and hope for generations to come. And to every member of the Thaw Nottam Nation listening today, know that your efforts matter. 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Let's continue encouraging one another, sharing knowledge, and lifting each other up. Financial wellness grows stronger when communities support one another, exchange ideas, and celebrate every success, no matter how small. 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
Thank you for spending this time with me. I'm your host, DJ Lady B, and it's always an honor to share these conversations with you. Until we meet again, keep believing in yourself, keep investing in your education, keep working toward your goals, and never forget that every small step you take today has the power to create lasting change tomorrow. May we continue to walk together with wisdom, generosity, resilience, and hope. Take care of yourselves, take care of one another, and as always, may our Creator guide your path and bless you, your families, and the Thon Otham Nation. Have a wonderful day, and I'll see you in the air next time. Thank you for tuning in to Amatitegoi. This is the Otham Harinyok Network, a show produced by the students and staff of Thon Otham Community College. 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

Join us for Trick the Winnick every Thursday from 6 p.m. to 8 p.m. Taking you back to certain years, certain centuries. You ever had a question on what was the price of gas? Who was the president at that time? And sharing music from that generation right here on the Autumn Hootenanny Network. Trick the Winnick. Remember when? 6 p.m. to 8 p.m. every Thursday.

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4: Gogok's a chukya. Dogs are fighting. Gogok's a chukya. Dogs are fighting. Gogok's a chukya. Dogs are fighting.
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0: of the day. We respect that there are numerous different dialects on the Tonawatam Nation. These expressions coincide with the speaker, therefore representing their dialect.
1: This is National Native News. I'm Brian Bull, sitting in for Jill Freitas. Indigenous leaders in Ontario are calling for a public inquiry into how the provincial government responded to the wildfires that ripped through parts of northern Ontario. As Dan Karpinchuk reports, at least two First Nations communities burned to the ground.
2: Several First Nations leaders held a news conference in Thunder Bay recently to counter claims by the Ontario government that it did communicate and respond with Native communities about the fire dangers. Helen Pavala is the chief of the Collins First Nation.
3: There's nothing left but just ashes. My members barely escaped with the clothes on their back.
2: Pavala says her community was left to evacuate without notice or support from the government. But Government Minister Jill Dunlop insists there was communication.
4: There has been a lot of communication back and forth between First Nation communities with myself and with my colleagues and our ministry officials as well.
2: But Alvin Fiddler, the Grand Chief of the Anishinaabe Nation, disagrees.
5: They were here on Saturday. Premier Doug Ford, some ministers were here as well. They didn't even bother to reach out to any First Nation leader.
2: The chiefs are calling for changes, including the replacement of officials at the top of the Forest Fire and Emergency Services for the Ministry of Natural Resources, pending an independent investigation. And they want a public inquiry into decision-making, emergency coordination, and communications with First Nations, as well as over provincial preparedness. For National Native News, I'm Dan Karpinchuk.
1: A congressional candidate in Washington State has apologized for recent remarks that falsely claim the Colville tribe has an incentive for more fires because they get free money from the Federal Emergency Management Agency. Republican Jared Sessler hopes to replace retiring Congressman Dan Newhouse in an upcoming primary. The district includes parts of the Colville Indian Reservation and the entire Yakima Reservation, which are both experiencing wildfires. At a candidate forum on July 21st, Sessler said this about the Colville tribe.
6: They don't pay taxes for anything, but yet we fight those fires for tens of millions of dollars, and they got a check from FEMA for $30 million for the fire. So what's the incentive for them? The incentive is more fires because we get free money.
1: Tribal officials condemn Sessler's remarks, reminding people that Native citizens pay federal income and other applicable federal taxes. In a statement sent to tribal leaders Monday, Sessler said his remarks were ill-informed and incorrect. Sessler is one of 11 candidates vying for the 4th Congressional District in the August 4th primary. And the 2026 Indigenous Media Conference just wrapped up in Portland, Oregon. The Indigenous Journalists Association, or IGA, organized the three-day event, which held panels ranging from how to best cover the MMIP crisis to doing social videos. Melissa Green-Bly of the IGA Education Committee says final registration totals came to roughly 490 attendees, one of the best turnouts yet.
7: That's really exciting to maybe find out that word of what's happening is spreading and people are saying, I want to be a part of this, and they're showing up.
1: Chuck Sams, the first Native to have the National Park Service, gave the keynote address. Green-Bly says new developments also sparked interest.
7: The launch of the Pacific Islander Journalism Network at conference, there was a lot of excitement with that. The new bylaws were an important point of discussion because it had been decades since they had been updated. Now, the Indigenous Journalists Association renaming is official on paper in law.
1: The event wrapped up with the IGA Awards and Banquet, which honored Osage News editor Shannon Shaw Duty with two IGA Distinguished Awards. Former National Native News host Antonia Gonzalez was also recognized for her 22 years of hosting this program. Next year's conference will be held in Minneapolis. This is National Native News. I'm Brian Bull.
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We're here on KOJAN 91.9 FM Sales, KOHH 90.7 FM. San Lucie, you should drive home. Why didn't make sure we're here for this Tuesday, the 28th day of July 2026. It's about 4:27 right now, and it's our two-step and Tuesday, so back-to-back jollies. We just heard a couple right there from Native Creed, also Group Papago. Desert Spirit with that Scream Cumbia. Warrior also back there. And a couple more jollies, Valenzuela and Company, and the Tucson Fiddlers. To get our show started for this 4 o'clock hour here, it's about 101 degrees out there tonight, maybe, or this afternoon here, about a 10% chance of rain out there somewhere. This morning, I heard some thunder. I think that was thunder. Maybe like 5-ish. Kind of woke up, went back to sleep, but yeah, tonight we'll get down to about 78. Tomorrow, Wednesday, a high of 105. I do not see any rain for the rest of the week. But once again, with the extreme heat warning starting on Thursday up to about 110s throughout the days there into the weekend, Saturday, 110 degrees. So be cool. Keep cool out there. Drink your water. Find some shade. Happening right now, Tuesday, July 28th, the Santa Rosa Day School enrollment started at 4 o'clock, going till 7 p.m. this evening right there at the Santa Rosa Day School. They ask that you bring documents needed to enroll your child, certificate of Indian blood, birth certificate, updated immunization record, court orders / POA. So any questions? Number 520-993-0943. So that's the Santa Rosa Day School enrollment for 2026-2027 school year. Today till 7 p.m. All right, so let's see. Right now we've got some tunes lined up by Moomsicle Tribe, Juanillo's Boys on the way. It's the Optimum Holding Network.

So you got some T.O. Combo over here on the drive home. Wider mix show with the Cumbia. We heard some Nativeville also back there with the Wider. Some Jollies for your two-step and Tuesday. That was the Gomez Band, also Native Thunder. We heard the Winnie's voice and then also a Wider from Moomsico Tribe. To start us off on that last set right here for your 4 o'clock hours, about quarter till 5 right now. And last stop, I mentioned about the enrollment for the Santa Rosa Day School going on right now till 7. Today, they also had the community back-to-school celebration thing out there in, at the San Simon School. But also a reminder, open enrollment for the Santa Rosa Ranch. Santa Rosa Ranch School enrollment applications are available. Are available in the school office, and the office hours are from 8 a.m. to 3 p.m. So, number for the school there, 520-993-5689. And a reminder, school begins August 4th. August 4th, a week from today. So get ready to hit the books. Go back to school. See your friends that you haven't seen all summer. So yeah, Santa Rosa Ranch School beginning on August the 4th. All right, so let's see. Some more Jollies right here. Some Cruise, also Defaction 9. So keep right here, and I'll catch you next hour. It's the Autumn Holding Network.

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1: Today's programming is supported by Guachi Trading Post, located at the crossroads of Arizona State Highway 86 and Federal Route.